0: The rumor is school is starting again.
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2: I'm sure.
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1: NBC News Radio, I'm Scott Carr. In Las Vegas, a jury has reached a verdict of guilty against Dwayne Keefe D. Davis in the Tupac Shakur murder trial. Dwayne Keefe D. Davis had pled not guilty. He was accused of planning the 1996 Tupac Shakur murder trial. Dwayne Keefe D. Davis had pled not guilty. He was accused of planning the 1996

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1: 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A jury in Las Vegas has reached a verdict.
0: From the Petty John Auto Center studios,

Mainly clear skies. Sunny skies and dry. Wednesday and Thursday, upper 90s Wednesday, mid-90s by Thursday. I'm staff meteorologist Derek Height. Right now, 82.

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1: Are you sure?
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folks that about some of the limits and things like that, but it is a daily limit of 15 doves. And of course, the possession limit is 45. Most things in Missouri, the daily limit or the possession limit is double the daily limit. But when we talk about some of the limits and things like that, but it is a daily limit of 15 doves. And of course, the possession limit is 45. Most things in Missouri, the daily limit or

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1: Here's a look at your forecast.
2: A heat advisory continues until 8 p.m. Friday night.
1: Daytime highs approaching 96.
2: Today, under sunny skies.

Department in addition to the Missouri State Highway Patrol. The USDA's July Index for Crop and Livestock Production Division, the Bureau of Alcohol, Tobacco, Firearms, and Explosives, Buchanan County Strike Force, and the St. Joseph Police Department, in addition to the Missouri State Highway Patrol. The USDA's July Index for Crop and Livestock Production Prices received by ag producers indicated to

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1: Broadcasting from the 2026 Farm Progress Show, I'm Kayla Stouffer here with John Schofield at the COS booth. Can you tell me how your day's going so far here?
2: Well, just fantastic. As usual, the Farm Progress Show brought us a whole lot of heat, but we're enjoying it and a lot of great people exploring the booth and asking some good questions this year.
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2: 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In fact, at the Farm Progress Show, our Axion 9, Axion 8, and our Arion 6 series tractor. So from 165 horsepower clear up to 450.
1: What kind of feedback are you getting from farmers?
2: You know, just I think they're really appreciating all that they're seeing on the lot. We have a lot of new equipment. That's not always the case with some of our other manufacturers out there. And so I think they're just excited to see new stuff and really reconnect with our people on the lot.
1: And then what is one of your most popular machines if you had to choose?
2: Oh, gosh, that's tough. It's like picking a favorite child, right? But I think the Jaguar forage harvester, especially in the dairy regions, is very popular. We have a new 1000 series that we're showing at Farm Progress for the first time. It has 1110 horsepower, so just a massive machine for custom harvesters. And between that and our new tractors, I think people are really excited.
1: So can you tell our listeners where they can find you here at the show, and then if they want more info, where they can go to get that as well?
2: Absolutely. We're located between 8th and 9th Street on Central Ave, so right down the middle of the farm showgrounds, and they can also reach us at kloss.com.
1: All right. Thank you, John. I'm Kayla Stouffer here with Cardin Media.
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